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0: 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Drive crazy. 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
3: You've painted up your lips and rolled and curled your tinted hair.

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This is one of the verses from a famous poet, José Martí.